0: Yeah, I want to focus on like the important
1: being
0: things,
1: there. Yeah,
0: being
1: absolutely.
0: There, and obviously I want to stay in touch with people, but like that's where we get radio and like very simple satellite communications for.
1: So just also to say, you did once do a Radio Free Tankwa show from your boat, didn't
0: we
1: you?
0: We did, but that was while
1: in
0: the harbor. That was actually with Brainy Pops when we were still in Hout Bay before we actually took off.
1: Nice.
0: We were talking about doing one at anchor, like from in the middle of the bay, which never actually materialized.
1: Okay.
0: Maybe one day.
1: Like Maybe one day we'll do a proper
0: pirate radio show. Like,
1: I mean, we're a bunch of pirates.
0: Yeah,
1: we should. You may as well make full use of our pirate selves.
0: No, we should. We should. And I'm sure it will happen. And I'm pretty sure Captain Mono is also very excited about that.
1: Let's do that.
0: Like, I don't want to say that out loud, but maybe even do a pirate FM. Like broadcast on the actual radio,
1: that.
0: But that would never happen.
1: Our one and a half listeners.
0: We would never do that. We would never do an illegal
1: never
0: broadcast.
1: Never ever break the law unless the law is stupid. So I'd like to do a couple of shout outs, if I may, just before we have the next song.
0: Yes.
1: First of all, to Jyoti, if she's listening, I think she is. She's literally like the world's most incredible client/sister friend.
0: Awesome.
1: And is responsible for, in fact, sending me the grappa that we finished last night to toast in the new year. It was very well enjoyed on the beach. Thank you so much.
0: Respecting
1: and we love you.
0: The ancestors.
1: All the ancestors were smiling.
0: Yes.
1: Your ancestors, our ancestors, everybody's, all the pirate ancestors were honored. So thank you for that. And also shout out if he's awake and listening to Andrea, who's fevering through the new year at home.
0: Shame.
1: Luigi is looking after him.
0: Okay.
1: But we do send love out and healing to you, Andrea, and I'm going to take a dip in the pool and hopefully your fever will be gone.
0: Yes. And as we're talking about that, we see two dogs frolicking around here.
1: Fudge and Banjo have got a toy and they're both frolicking across the grass, sharing the toys. Very cute. I wonder how long that toy is going to last. Definitely not as long as this next song.
0: Yes. So the next one is to stay with the sunshine theme. Everybody loves the sunshine.
1: I love the sunshine.
0: By Netsky featuring Daddy Waku and Chantal Kashala.

0: Okay. Well, we are actually live on RFD.
1: Oh, fabulous. Well, we've been talking about a whole lot of cool stuff, including shout outs to our two listeners. Thank you so much for listening, Andrea and Jyoti, and all the other people that we don't know whether you're listening or not.
0: Yes.
1: And also Happy New Year to all the folks.
0: Yes. That was Everybody Loves the Sunshine by Netsky, featuring Daddy Waku and Chantal Kashala. Ray played this tune on RFD. That's where I found it from.
1: Speaking of sunshine.
0: Yes.
1: So those of you who are just tuning in now, we are broadcasting from a most spectacular view. We have a pool, we have mountains, we have sky, we have clouds, we have a big ocean with a couple of boats, sailboats cruising around. We have pirates, and we have radio waves.
0: Yes. Yeah, no, it's pretty amazing. Okay, sorry, I'm gonna try to do something.
1: So life is good in this.
0: Definitely.
1: That's cool. You, Karen, with your technical vibes. I'll chat to our listeners, our 2.5 listeners. What is it that you are feeling for 2025? Let's hear. What is it that you'd like to achieve? Would you like to pop me a message and I can share it with our listeners? The two listeners can share their their aspirations for 2025. Oh, we've got a listener. Jyoti,
0: Love
1: you. Thank you.
0: Amazing.
1: For the grappa. Okay. Thank you for your beauty. Thank you for the ancestors. We gave a lot of toasts yesterday. So thanks for joining us here on RFT, Radio Free Tankwa, live from the studio by the pool. Happy 2025, everybody.
0: Yes.
1: What song have you got for us, Princess?
0: Okay, I wasn't sure about the next one because it's kind of like now I'm shifting tempo a little bit, like either to more like a tropical sunny thing or stay with like a little bit more up tempo, which I feel like I want to stay a bit more up tempo. So I've got this next one is Kalila and Kaitron Dada with the track Kaitron Dada Waiting 115 BPM, which sounds like the kind of like how you call your track where you don't know what you're going to call it.
1: Yeah, that sounded like a lot for my brain to process. I'd just like to share that one of our three listeners or 2.5 listeners is at the office praying for the new year. So shout out to you, Jyoti, for 2025.
0: Oh, shame, yeah.
1: Anyone else who'd like to share their aspirations?
0: Yeah.
1: Big Blue, what is your aspiration for 2025?
0: You want to come closer to the mic so we can hear?
2: Aspiration.
1: Or like vibes. What vibes are you feeling?
2: I'm feeling super positive and excited because I think 2024 rocked. And I think I'm feeling like 2025 is just going to be a continuation of that.
1: And Obi
0: seems
1: with
0: to
1: us.
0: Agree,
1: yeah.
0: Yes.
1: Obi says, yeah, yeah, mama. I'm
0: yes,
1: down with
0: yes.
1: that.
0: Yes, this was his first new year, by the way.
1: Obi,
0: yeah.
1: Happy New Year, my
0: yes.
1: love. If only you could see the beauty of this child, folks. He
0: yes.
1: literally is the sunshine.
0: Yes, yes, he definitely is.
1: Oh,
0: no, I think it's going to be a very special year for us as a family. And yeah, we're just feeling very, very lucky with obviously also this little boy in our life. But also we're just feeling very happy with where we are and the sun is shining.
1: I mean, to be fair,
0: on us.
1: Where you are is pretty beautiful.
0: Yes.
1: And I'd also like to say that it's definitely a year to be a diva.
0: Yes, yes, definitely. I think let's all be divas this year.
1: Exactly. I'm up for that.
0: Yes.
1: Those of you who are only tuning in now because of technical issues, those of you who are listening to the recording, you're going to hear the story twice. I'm sorry. But I ended up with a grand piano last night. That was my hot date.
0: Proper diva
1: a
0: moment.
1: A real impromptu, you know, all I really wanted to do yesterday was kind of see a few friends, be with my dog, and play the piano. And I ended up doing all of the above on a grand piano, which
0: that
1: was
0: is amazing.
1: Absolutely unbelievable.
0: Yes,
1: just, like impromptu got invited to do a private show at a neighbor's house, which was like incredible. So I'm very grateful. Diva year.
0: Yes, the year of diva. Yes,
1: of
0: I
1: diva.
0: Think so. Okay, let's play some tunes.
1: Let's
0: here we go.
1: Tunes.
0: Oh, wait. Sorry, that was not the beginning of the tune. Let's play it from the beginning. Here we go.
1: Sorry. One of our listeners said 2025 is going to be a maze balls. And she's crediting Bush Diva with that word.
0: Okay,
1: it's
0: cool.
1: It's going to be a maze balls.
0: Okay, now that sounds like a good plan. I think that's a good intention to set. Okay, let's do it.

0: it is, but then you just look it up. I mean, it's yeah. You don't have
1: maybe,
0: to put it in the track
1: they
0: title.
1: Maybe forgot to rename the file.
0: Yes.
1: I think we should interview the guinea fowl about yes. the base New Year's Eve.
0: Event. Yes. Although
1: were they up late partying?
0: Yeah. Fowl? Probably. You do see them running around here all time of day and night. Okay, and the dog is also...
1: The dogs are all wishing everybody a happy new year.
0: Yes.
1: So, here in sunny South Africa, what are some of the funny traditions that we do?
0: I guess the thing is, like, especially in Cape Town, because it's, like, summer and, like, people have time off. So, like, definitely going to the beach is, like,
1: beaches
0: a big thing. Like,
1: true.
0: I think New Year's Day and Christmas Day are, like, the busiest days on the beaches here.
1: That's true.
0: I think, yeah, New Year's Eve, I do think, well, like, the way you did it, I guess for a lot of people, it's like, yeah, having New Year's Eve on the beach
1: yeah.
0: is also a popular one.
1: We were talking about earlier when we weren't broadcasting, but basically, I've never seen so many people on Scarborough Beach.
0: Yeah.
1: I mean, I didn't even know there were that many people in Scarborough, never mind.
0: I did, yesterday morning when we met up for breakfast coffee at the Hub in Scarborough, I did notice there were a lot of people... Yeah. Like, I mean, there's always the locals, and then, like, this time of year, you get all the people. I think a lot of people just, even people who live in Cape Town, who just come to Scarbs to just get away from the madness.
1: Yeah. And not to mention every single bit of accommodation is
0: yeah.
1: now occupied in a village where, you know, maybe half of it's occupied at a time.
0: Yeah.
1: It's very much a seaside village. It's a conservation village. And, you know, this time of year, it's absolutely full.
0: Yeah, which is nice.
1: Yeah.
0: I mean, it is like it does add that holiday vibe.
1: Yeah.
0: And
1: although
0: it's just,
1: they don't know what to do with their rubbish, and so it's putting their shoes and la la la.
0: Oh,
1: anyway,
0: no, that's the downside. That is also
1: pros
0: the thing.
1: And cons.
0: the thing about the beach is, like, we actually avoid the beaches normally this time of year because
1: yeah.
0: it is just usually a lot of trash because a lot of people just come to the beach and they don't.
1: Although it was actually, funnily enough, speaking of, like, civic responsibility
0: yeah.
1: and radical self-reliance
0: and leave no
1: and
0: trace.
1: Our,
0: yeah.
1: and leave no trace and all of our principles of Africa Burn, which was quite amazing, is that somebody posted on our Scarborough village community group this morning that they've never seen such a full beach, absolutely spotless the day after.
0: Okay, wow, that's good. Okay.
1: Yeah.
0: Actually,
1: we
0: went to the beach this morning for a swim, as we were saying before we were live on RFD.
1: People we're just redoing the show
0: yes,
1: now.
0: Yes, the people on Shouting Fire will have heard this before. I don't
1: Sorry,
0: know if anyone's
1: folks.
0: Tuning on.
1: Our one and a half Shouting Fire.
0: Yeah, and all the people who might listen to this when we rebroadcast
1: yeah.
0: it. The beach was at 7 already quite full. But I was thinking after New Year's Eve it was gonna be like trashed. Either someone like
1: the people came
0: mm-hmm. to clean up, or people were way more responsible than we gave them credit for. So
1: That's
0: actually good news. Did look. I mean, it,
1: really
0: the beach looked good. So,
1: excellent.
0: But yeah, I think that is the one thing. The other thing, I don't know if it's on. Today, I think it might be 2nd of January. There's always, and I've heard, and this is actually, again, shout out to H who told me this when I was first here. People go to watch the test match in Newlands.
1: Oh.
0: The cricket. There's
1: okay.
0: always there's always a test match in...
1: On New Year's Day?
0: On New Year's Day or on
1: New
0: 2nd
1: Eve.
0: Of January. I don't
1: okay.
0: know. I think
1: Tweede
0: it's...
1: Tweede New Year.
0: Tweede New Year, which is also, like, that's another, like, Cape Town thing, which is
1: you can't just party once or twice,
0: no.
1: you gotta party the third time.
0: Yeah, so Tweede New Year, so 2nd of January is actually it's we the Big Blue had a discussion about it this morning on the way to the shop. If it was like an official holiday, and if it's like
1: I'm not sure if it's
0: it is not
1: holiday.
0: It's not
1: oh,
0: a
1: okay,
0: public
1: no.
0: holiday,
1: okay.
0: But it is in Cape Town. A lot of people
1: they get dressed up, they do
0: yes,
1: a carnival, they do a whole party.
0: Yes, so it actually is. I forgot what the official name for it is, because it's everyone knows it as Tweede New Year, which is second New Year. But most people actually know it as the Kaapse Klopse.
1: Oh, okay.
0: What is the official name is actually Cape Town Minstrel Carnival.
1: Fabulous.
0: But it's so it's a traditionally Cape colored minstrel festival, which. Yeah, I know people from the US, when you use the word colored, I know it comes across as very offensive. My apologies, and like definitely do not mean to be offensive, but it's for lack of a better word, in South Africa, and unfortunately it is a word that still comes a term that still comes from apartheid days.

0: that I don't know a better name for it, for the
1: The community of people that come from a mixture of lineages.
0: Yes, yeah. Which is also more complex than it than that, because it actually is at least three different lineages. Yeah. One is Malay, Cape Malay, which is like people came from Indonesia on the VOC, the Dutch ships. There's also the descendants of the first inhabitants of this part of the world, the Khoi and the San people. And then there's also people who are of mixed race. Yeah. So it's actually, it's not even one group of people. Yeah. So, but it is part
1: term.
0: Of...
1: It's yeah, actually an official term.
0: An official term, and people use it to describe themselves, which is why I just want to give this whole explanation to say why it's for lack of a better term. But it is the culture which is typical for Western Cape, and especially...
1: We don't have Tweeden of a Yarra in Durban, for example.
0: No, exactly. It's definitely a Cape Town thing. Yeah. But it is big. It's like a big... it's a big...
1: Festival.
0: Yeah. Street parade.
1: You want to go into the main streets of
0: Cape
1: Town.
0: Yeah, it is
1: downtown.
0: A carnival. It is like a carnival like you see in Brazil or in like places
1: with certain kind of music.
0: Yes,
1: with certain kind of dress.
0: People dress up. There's like also a bit... It reminds me a bit of how carnival is in Brazil, like where people will like... rehearse for the whole year, and it's like the highlight of the year where they do the carnival, like so it is actually it's in a way quite similar to Brazil, but then in a way it's also completely different. So yeah, Capsa Clopsa, Tweedenivia. Yeah,
1: so
0: but that's tomorrow. Yeah,
1: that's tomorrow. So for the rest of the day we're gonna probably wrap up our show soon,
0: yes,
1: isn't it?
0: And yeah, just enjoy the
1: swim,
0: nice weather,
1: enjoy this beautiful day, and also once again wish everybody the most beautiful year ahead.
0: Yeah, exactly,
1: full of exciting things.
0: Yes,
1: and lots of diviness.
0: Yes, and also like I think this year's Africa Burn is gonna be, I mean, it's always amazing.
1: I mean, the Radio Rats are gonna play.
0: Yeah, the Radio Rats are gonna play. I think there's like a lot of like, I mean, Adriana and I are doing the Mutant Vehicle, so that's very exciting.
1: I'll take my piano.
0: Yes, exactly. And like also the team is an amazing team out of the blue. So I think I feel like it's going to be, again, a really amazing Africa Burn. So like so many things to look forward to this year. Let's see. Should we play some more music?
1: Yes.
0: Let's see. What do I have? Oh, I've got so many
1: tunes. And for this next song, I'm going to jump in the pool.
0: Okay, cool. I'm going to just keep on the like chill / house vibe. I think this one is like kind of the kind of tune you would probably hear out in the desert at Africa Burn.
1: Will it inspire me to jump into the blue of the pool?
0: Yes. Okay. Let's do it.
1: Let's do it.

0: surprised.
1: Okay. It was much some desert techno, as I know Captain Mono calls it. I think it's a good, very good description of this kind of music, desert techno, by Matthias El Mansouri, and the track was called Transcendence. Yes.
0: And I just want to say it was a great track for having my New Year's dip in the pool, which I did. I literally like in and out.
1: It is a bit chilly, eh?
0: It's getting nippy, but yeah. The fact is that I've been cleansed.
1: Yes.
0: And you folks all have been this morning as well at the beach. And Obi wants to come and say something to us.
1: Hi. Hey, boy.
0: Basically, he's saying Happy New Year, everybody.
2: Yes. Eat your vegetables.
0: And yes. Eat your vegetables. And
1: do
0: other.
1: As I say, not as I do. Eat your vegetables.
0: Does Obi not like vegetables?
1: Well, he does, but he doesn't. He's okay. Just like he's getting to that toddler age where you'll give him something and at first he won't like it until he does like it.
0: Okay, that's good.
1: But yeah, no, he's we have been feeding him the little raviolis, which actually are marketed as containing hidden vegetables.
0: Oh.
1: It's like marketed for kids and like, well, for parents. It's like, no, it's got veg in it and you don't see that it's got veg in it. So I was like, actually, that's very clever.
0: That's a good advert for ravioli. It's, yes. quite an interesting.
1: Hidden veg.
0: Yeah. So folks, this is the year. Whatever it is that you've been wanting to do, whatever it is that you've been thinking about doing, do it. Just
1: yes,
0: do it.
1: Yes, it is the year. It is the year. I mean, there's a lot of bad stuff has been happening. It happens all the time. Like, can't forget that. But on the other hand, it's like, yeah, let's like...
0: Celebrate.
1: Celebrate. And like, yeah, I mean, I do feel like I personally, and like we as a family are very lucky to be living here and to have the life we have, and like, yeah, we're just gonna enjoy it and make the best of it, and like, I hope other people can do the same.
0: Here, here, folks.
1: Yes.
0: See you next show.
1: Yes.
0: Which is when? Whenever it is. We'll
1: yes,
0: let you know.
1: Probably next week. I mean, okay. But then it'll be at the normal time from, is it 6 to 7?
0: Yes.
1: 6 to 7 South African time. Yes.
0: Follow us on all the platforms.
1: Yes, yes, yes.
0: Facebook.
1: All those things.
0: Just
1: all
0: look
1: those
0: up
1: things.
0: Radio Free Tankwa. We've got a website, radiofreetankwa.com.
1: Yes, we do. We do have a website. There's also the website princessinthebigblue.com, which we actually haven't been posting on that much, but like, you can follow us there.
0: That could have been true information. We're not 100% sure, but you know what? Check it out.
1: It might exist. It might be true. It might be not true.
0: Oh, Obi, I love you, boy. Okay, Happy New Year, folks.
1: Yes.
0: What are you taking us out with, Princess?
1: I'm going to do another like housey tune with two of my favorite electronic music / house / new disco / whatever you want to call it. Producers, Purple Disco Machine and Boris Lugosh, with this tune, Set It Out. And I think that's a nice message for starting the year on. Okay, till next time.
0: Happy New Year. Ciao, ciao.

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swinging, pulse beating, love making, foot kicking, beat keeping, body jerking, slip sliding, good grooving, everlasting bass thumping. 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

0: that is orangely out of its head, that giggles and titters and rolls in the aisle. 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As flip as a high-spinning coin, or a stone skipping watery skips. 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
1: Ay, suka
2: wena ungikashela njalo nje.
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2: manje. 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
1: Ah.

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The real entertainment starts here.

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Your music, rock and roll, is a satanic music. When they say you turn around, you make the music go back, and you hear Satan speak.

0: flat, designed by Satan's Antichrist system to corrupt, pervert, and ultimately enslave the youth of this generation.
1: Another one bites the dust.
2: You make the music go black, you hear Satan speaking.
0: Satan's satanic takeover

0: Satan has planted his lyrics in the music, and some of it is subliminal. That means it's down at low decibel levels where you wouldn't hear it audibly as you play the music at the speed that you, or the high sound levels that you would regularly play it.
1: You make the music go black, you hear Satan speaking.
0: Satan has planted his lyrics in the music.
1: You make the music go black, you hear Satan speaking.
0: There's another message going on below the surface. This is called subliminal programming.
1: You make the music go black, you hear Satan speaking.
0: But I want to say something. I don't believe that...

0: Another one busts the dust. Hey, hey. Another one busts the dust. Hey.
1: Okay, I'm gonna play that for you backwards. It's the next cassette. We'll have to put a new cassette in. And on this next cassette, I want you to hear the secret message. It's over and over and over. It says, it's fun to smoke marijuana. It's fun to smoke marijuana. It's fun to smoke marijuana. You listen to it and tell me if it's not there. Let's play that.

see what the secret message was? It's fun to smoke marijuana. It's fun to smoke marijuana. It's fun to smoke marijuana. Now I'm going to play that backwards for you once more for those of you that are skeptics.

0: with us now as we follow Geets Romo in a search for what the hipsters call the action. Mr. Romo is our guide on this field trip. So as not to attract attention to myself, I'm disguised as a hipster, wearing a dirty gray turtleneck sweater, a purple cardigan, green trousers, and tennis shoes. I'm speaking into a microphone, which is cleverly concealed in a very convincing false beard. The tape recorder is in a large brown paper bag with a grease spot on it. Hey, Daddy-O, how do I look?
1: Oh, the humanity. Okay, you know, just don't talk, too, you know?
0: Oh, good, we're in luck. Someone's coming down the street now who seems to recognize Mr. Romo.
2: Hey, baby, what's happening, man?
1: Hey, nothing. Hey, there you go.
2: Yeah. And like, who's that geek with the microphone in his beard?
1: Yeah, well, you wouldn't believe me because I don't believe me, but it's cool, you know?
2: You sure?
1: Yeah. Right, I'm sure, okay.
2: So news of what's happening?
1: Nothing, you got it all, baby.
2: Oh, well, it's interesting.
3: 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This rhythm, a stylized spring.

0: makes the company jump when he plays reveille. 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
1: He was a boogie-woogie bugle boy of Company B. And when he plays boogie-woogie bugle, he was busy as a bee. 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He can't blow a note if the bee

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1: The sound of Mr. Howie Sanders.

Original Chief Raptors, the Wild Bunch crew.

0: sounds of the massive.
1: Don't forget the man can't sleep, you are on the dance. Little the great time.

0: basically. We never thought it would happen.
1: What wouldn't happen?
0: The confrontations. Oh, I know you've been out of the country, but... I thought some of the news would leak through. That you would have heard.
1: In your word.
0: Yeah. Guess they got wind of it.
1: Wind of what?
0: Put a blanket on the whole thing. That's the curfew siren. Soon as the sun goes down, you hear it. That wailing, lonely warning goes off. Soon the streets will be empty. Everybody's supposed to go to their home. Yeah, it's difficult. Tough to comprehend what's taking place.
1: Just a matter of weeks.
0: Everything's up for grabs. You would have thought that the power structure could have been
1: hailed to what was happening.
0: How were they so out of tune with the time? The BIA had no idea.
1: The BIA what?
0: No. The beautiful intelligence agency.
1: Oh.
0: It should be called the bungling intelligence agency.
1: BIA.
0: Hey, we better get off the street. Give me a hand with this sewer cover.
1: Okay.
0: Got the crowbar?
1: Yeah.
0: Get it in here. Lift it. There you are. Okay, you take that in. Slide it. Yeah, that's it. Remember to put the lid back the way it was.
1: Watch your head.
0: You can see what's down here. The city catacombs.
1: Wow.
0: It's where all the underground movements hold their meetings.
1: Who'd have ever thought the sewer system would be our last refuge? Here we are. Only safe place I know. At least here you can speak your mind.
0: Oh, you better put these galoshes on. They look like new shoes, huh?
1: They are, yeah.
0: First, we'll go to hear what's on the tube. Scuttlebutt should be on. I think it's on now. Yeah, George Grapevine will have the latest bulletins. Let me turn the wall set on.
2: Good job, Thursday.
0: Yeah.
2: Return to your home.
0: Everything goes on the way it did before the authority decided to regain control.
2: The uprising.
0: The only development of interest. There's the recurrent rumor that the leader of the Ares faction is in a power struggle for control. Yeah, there's not much on. It'll be a week before they find out where the 12 factions are.
1: Think they'll know about us?
0: They don't know, not yet. That we've wound up in the sewer. But they'll find out, I'm sure that they'll find out.
1: You think they will?
0: Oh, some astronomer's wife will blow the whistle. Yeah, just to show her old man who... should be wearing the pants. Doesn't take a very sharp head to figure out that female disgruntlement is somewhere at the bottom of the whole shebang.
1: Shebang?
0: That's actually an elision. Serious feminists consider it one of the more obscene of the seven-letter words.
1: Shebang.
0: Let's slide into this niche here in the wall. Give it the ears some people claim walls have. You remember Incline Thine Ear, O Lord?
1: No.
0: It's one of Bach's numbers.
1: What's that?
0: Who's that song? That's the leader. Yeah, it's the leader who's talking. He's the leader of the Ares faction. He's a rabble-rouser.
1: Looks funny.
0: According to the Evening Star, some pretty vicious editorials came out just before he went underground. You can hear what he's saying. Between March 21st and April 20th, listen to the cry in the wilderness, the cry of millions of little rams who've gone astray.
1: Sheep talk?
0: You have to take what the Star prints with a grain of salt. After all, the editor does have a telescope.
1: No.
0: Been known to sneer at the strange, to him, behavior of the different groups.
1: That's prejudice.
0: As far as the Star is concerned, all 12 of the Zodiacers hiding out here in the sewers are suspect. It's guilt by astrological association.
1: Well said.
0: It sounds silly, doesn't it? Oh, that I think it's a pep rally for this particular Zodiac faction. One of the most militant, real troublemakers.
1: Rambunctious.
0: A couple of bends down this big pipe we're in, they say, I don't know if it's true, they say that a coalition has been forming to see if power can be seized by some subterfuge made up of the very rebellious Virgo, Scorpio, and Sagittarian crowd who will go to any lengths, even to pretending that they've dabbled in science.
1: That far?
0: Yeah. Trying to pass themselves off as astronomers. They won't get away with it, though. But it shows you how devious some Zodiacers can be.
1: How did it begin?
0: From what I heard, the whole thing got started. Someone very high up in the establishment told me they got the bright idea of selling stars.
1: Selling?
0: Yeah.
1: Stars?
0: Actually giving the customer a deed. A clear title. So that forever after, and you know how long that is, that special star would be your property. Your own personal star.
1: How much for the star?
0: If only that had been all there was to it, fine and dandy. But no, they went too far. Each star sold was touted as replacing whatever sign you were born under.
1: That's heresy.
0: How radical.
1: That's heresy.
0: Last count, not counting the ones that keep failing, they estimated that there are a lot more stars than there are people to sell them to.
1: A falling star.
0: The whole scam.
1: Is a failing star.
0: Make an astrologer see red. Yeah. They had to do something.
1: What'd they do?
0: And that's why they're here. Underground. Shh. Want to get a shot?
1: What?
0: What I think we'd better do is to get the evening star as fast as I can.
1: Okay, okay. What are you thinking of? Let's get out of here.
0: A story like this could put me on the map.
1: Okay, but let's get out of here.
0: Better get us out of here.
1: Yeah,
0: before it's too late.
1: Get out of here.
0: You could be star-crossed.

0: you could tell us about...
1: The balcony's big, man. Where are they? Stand up or something, right? I can't...
0: Could you tell us about your latest bout with venereal disease?
1: No. Fortunately, you know, I can answer that with a clear and question. All right, what do you got next?
2: Over here.
1: No, it's your turn again. I want to see you walk on that one.
3: I'm up here in the balcony and I can't hear shit.
1: Never mind. Let's go down here. All right.
4: I have a question.
1: Favorite oil company. There's no, or, you know, like a favorite big time college football team. It's what was the question? We've lost control of ourselves here.
5: It is a guy who wants.
1: Well, there's nothing to say. Why should I talk to the microphone?
5: Yes, we have a question in the balcony again. Are the rumors really true that they have Rin Tin Tin's brain and suspended animation in Fresno, California?
1: You're that same freak who was talking before, aren't you? Somebody should get him away from
6: that. Opposed to what Rolling Stone was doing now. Now you're talking about writing for him again. What changed your mind?
1: What makes you think there's a contradiction in that? You know, I used to get $500 for writing the same for Rolling Stone. Now I get $5,000. That tells you something, doesn't it? I don't want to write any more journalism for anybody, but you know, how many grapes do you have to have pushed into your mouth before you finally swallow one?
6: Being declassified by the government, they were doing a lot of experimenting with acid in the late 60s. Well, before that too, but do you know of any government?
1: I have some pretty good acid right now. I was given, not with me, of course, but... It's a locker at the Denver bus station. But, 7 years earlier than that, the CIA was working out on, you know, putting in people's drinks in St. Louis. And they were playing with Sandoz acid, too, which is not, you know, it's not your cocaine variety acid. It's,
5: weren't you good friends with Ken Kesey back in the early 60s?
1: Yeah, have you heard rumors that we're no longer friends?
5: Well, Kim Kesey, the famous author.
1: Yeah, no, I think Kesey's someone that, probably the most honorable thing a writer can do in this country, which is, you know, hide out and retire and just refuse to say any more than he wants to say. Unfortunately, his family has a dairy farm and mine doesn't. So, I have to work for my money. There are no trust funds, there's nothing... If I had 1,500 dairy cattle, believe me, you'd never hear my name again, except maybe in Doonesbury. But that's what he's done. I remember he told me in 66 or 67, he was never going to write again because he thought it was a bad way to communicate. At the time, we were all nuts, and it just sounded like one more, you know, piece of talk. But he sort of carried out his threat. Still, I think there are very few American writers who have written two books as good as...

brother's gonna work it out. The brother's gonna work it out. The brother's gonna work it out. The brother's gonna work it out.

0: The Lord gave, and the Lord hath taken away. Blessed be the name of the Lord.
1: The Lord never did nothing for the loser.
0: What?
1: What's all this stuff about the Lord gave and the Lord taketh away?
0: He gave him that most precious gift.

0: Hell's Angels.
1: How art thou fallen from heaven, O Lucifer? Woe be unto them who call evil good and good evil. Thus said Isaiah.
0: Thus said Isaiah. Hey, man, do you ever say anything on your own?
2: Good heavens, Lucifer, don't tell us about evil being good and good being evil. That's absurd. It's ridiculous.
0: We don't call anything, man.
1: We just want to be left alone, dude.
0: Yeah, we don't want nobody telling us what to do. We don't want nobody pushing us around.
1: I apologize. But tell me, just what is it that you want to do?
0: Well, we want to be free. We want to be free to do what we want to do. We want to be free to ride. And we want to be free to ride our machines without being hassled by the man. And we want to get loaded. And we want to have a good time. And that's what we're going to do.
3: Well, when, baby? Let's go.
0: We're going to have a good time. We're going to have a party.

This tune is called Jenny Jenny, which in broken English means chopped teeth, chopped teeth. Somebody who eats his teeth, and only a fool can eat his teeth. Here goes Jane Jane, groovy Afro beat tune.

nitrous oxide, you could call it hippie crack. 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You squirt it from a cream machine right into a balloon.

0: regime. 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
1: Let me tell you something. I'm talking about your grandfather. Let me tell you something. I'm talking about your grandfather.
2: Satan is the scientist. Anybody that works with Satan. And of course, the international money powers, they are working in his hand. Rothschilds and the Rockefellers and the
3: As you know, it's been almost a ding-dong thing in this case. And they have been appealing and been appealing all the time. I don't think it is tough. As you know, it's been almost a ding-dong thing. As you know, it's been almost a ding-dong thing. As you know, it's been almost a ding-dong thing in this case.
4: We are boss, we are getting trouble. Boy,
2: Satan is the scientist. Anybody that...
4: We are boss, we are getting trouble.
3: As you know, it's been almost a ding-dong thing.

Under the spreading.

0: spiritual parent who nourished you, who prayed for you, who lifted you up. Some of you, your teachers, your spiritual parent who nourished you, who prayed for you, who lifted you up. Some of you, your teachers, your spiritual parent who nourished you, who prayed for you, who lifted you up. Some of you, your teachers, your spiritual parent who nourished you, who prayed for you, who lifted you up. Some of you, your teachers, your spiritual parent who nourished you, who prayed for you, who lifted you up. Some of you, your teachers, your spiritual parent.
1: As you know, there's almost a distinct thing in this

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0: They gave me lots of pain tablets and they put a bandage on my neck. They gave me lots of pain tablets and they put a bandage on my neck. They gave
1: me banyana banyana amaqalonda zabo.
2: What's wrong with you? What's wrong with a black man that would take that kind of money out of a poor neighborhood and stop shucking and driving? We got a problem. Stop shucking and driving. We got a problem. Stop shucking and driving. We got a problem. Stop shucking and driving. We got a problem. Stop shucking and driving. We got a problem.

men treat you like the dogs, like the dogs. 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And the preacher can't be at the churches and make you pay the bills. Men treat you like the dogs, like the dogs.

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Disease, AIDS, and crime is running wild in Johannesburg. They're killing one another over there. They're dying of sickness. The government is mismanaged. The people who ran the nation are now leaving the nation. Disease, AIDS, and crime is running wild in Johannesburg. They're killing one another over there. They're dying of sickness. The government is mismanaged.

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0: You can see the man in the car was very agitated. 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He had both hands on the wheel. 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He rapped twice on the passenger window of the car, and I was surprised it didn't break. I didn't hear him shout anything. Then the policeman fired two shots through the window of the car. The driver slumped to the passenger side. I don't really remember what had happened next. I remember the man lying on the ground near the pavement, shouting, "You've killed me." I don't remember how he got there. The whole incident only took 1 or 2 minutes.
1: This van here, this small interview, just smashed straight in front of the van. And it had the reverse, hit our car.

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0: about the 69 that makes it so exciting to you?
1: 2,000 people in a seething, roaring, shouting mass.
2: All the people I know are musicians. I revolve around music. That's all I know. They've each got their own little thing that they like.

0: It's groovy, it's jungle
1: music.
2: Jungle, is
1: yeah,
2: it?
1: Yeah.
2: It's all right for Hard House, man.
1: Yeah.
3: Always for the UK. Always for the UK. Always for the UK. Always for the UK. Always for the UK. Always for the UK. Always for the UK. Always for the UK.
4: And we kept it UK. And we kept it UK. And we kept it UK. And we kept it UK. And we kept it UK. And we kept it UK.

0: kept it UK, and we kept it UK, and we kept it UK, and we kept it UK, and we kept it UK.
1: We're doing what we like.

0: just kind of roll with the DJs. 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
1: It's hyper vibes. Everyone's in the middle, everyone's dancing, everyone's happy.
2: We got the dance with a new style.
3: It's not going away. It's there to stay.
4: It's just one of those things. It's just a progression.

0: In fact, this one helped carry him into the service and sat him down in a seat nearest the door. The man couldn't move. He was in so much pain. He has a morphine drip inside of his stomach. You can see it.
1: Let me see it.
0: Inside of his stomach. All the pain is gone.
2: He got a machine inside his stomach. I haven't seen this. They put it right inside his body. This is a machine right here inside of him that is dripping morphine to your body.
1: Yeah, into my spinal cord.
2: Is the pain gone?
1: Yeah.
2: Bend down.
1: I can't do that. You mean you couldn't do that? Bend down again. You couldn't do that.
3: Lord, no, I can't. I can't get up by myself.
1: Look at this. He said, I couldn't get up by myself. And there was a lot of pain here.
3: No, on my legs.
2: You could not bend down or get up by yourself.
3: No, not at all. I don't. It's a miracle. I got it.
1: Hey, Dr. Tobin, come here. Somebody come up here. You doctors, get up here. Where are those doctors? Colbert, come on, my dear friend. Hey, Doc, I've never seen anybody. Do you see a machine?
4: No.
2: Look, there's a machine in here. I can feel it. Explain.
4: Okay.
2: Yeah.
4: Yeah, check it. Okay, this is just a morphine drip. This is a little machine.
2: Well, I didn't know they put him right inside his body.
4: Right. They can do this now. And he's in such severe pain that some people, for pain control, they have to have a little machine where they can monitor it. And that way he can get morphine that'll control the pain right where he needs it.
2: They put it right inside his stomach. Bend down. No. Bend like that.
5: Guys always have little fun.

0: they were beautiful, the most beautiful skies, as a matter of fact. Fire and the clouds would catch the colors of it. That's it neat because I used to look at them all the time when I flew. You don't see that. You might still see them in the desert.
1: The skies of the southwest are spectacular. They're pure orange.

0: 我想欢子母哭他出现是不是
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0: We're now walking down one of the main streets of colorful New York's Greenwich Village. This is a neighborhood, apparently, in which Mr. Romo seems to have a number of very colorful acquaintances. He's being greeted by various friends of his, very colorful people in their colorful costumes. We're walking slowly down McDougal Street. There is a very beautiful girl standing in front of a small delicatessen here. She's smiling at Mr. Romo. Mr. Romo, Pete, who's that lovely creature?
1: Well, I hate to tell you, man, that's not a chick. That's Morris the Booster, you think? He's probably got half that deli stash under his skirt, you know?
0: But I'm sorry, that's a beautiful...
1: No, don't be sorry. Just walk on. Listen, don't stand there either, you know, gaping and pointing, man. It's...

0: What does your pussy mean to you? Pardon? What was that? Yeah, you heard right. Come join us at Camp Sex, located at Threesh in the Vetticon on Monday, Wednesday, and Friday from 2 p.m., where women will have the opportunity to have their vagina photographed in the likes of the famous Courbet paintings, while expressing and documenting your deepest thoughts on what your pussy means to you. Create a memory to keep forever as you will be gifted with your picture. Please note, your privacy will be respected. It is adults only, and please bring a towel.
1: Oh, God. That was so good.

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0: Hey, sleepyhead. 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Yeah, with butter and brown sugar. Plus a little bit of milk. So that it's nice and creamy. 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Solar power flows, set my frozen foes down.
1: Punching the cold words, you get them open.
0: Got a whole lot more sperm inside of me than most men. Super oxygenated, enhanced human being. Fucking it like a true revolutionary until the end. Your molecular structure begins to morph when I start speaking. Welcome home, it's been a long time, how you feeling? Crooked chief, what the f*** are you gonna do when these heads interlock and take over? Meditate, investigate yourself, baby, do some yoga. You guys are like way too sober. Come on, I'm coming at you cats like an Icelandic hunter. Make you turn my hook into your personal mantra. I thought I saw the light, but it disappeared. Cause the food I'm eating is like genetically engineered. If I did it, I meant to do it. Need to drop the front, I can see right through it. Just see that vegetable patch over there. Yo, I grew it with real seeds. What you wanna be when you grow up? Whatever the mind can conceive and believe can achieve, yeah. So what you wanna be, huh? A mama say, you're gonna be big one day. You're gonna be big one day. Everybody go, eh.

One, two. 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Oh, it's very breathless. One leg's up. Now the other. Now I'm doing the splits. Listen to the taps. They're marvelous. Now I think I better sing. Listen, chaps.

You've often paused to wonder what made Miss Blanquet Mr. So-and-so. To you it seemed a most amazing blunder. I'll whisper you the answer, then you'll know. Everyone's got sex appeal for someone, or many of us wouldn't be here. Even the Gigi's prove this rule. They're attracted by the donkey, or there'd never be a mule. Look at Queen Elizabeth, whose features quite appalled. The Virgin Queen, they called her, yet many she enthralled. And the Duke of Essex gave the lie to what she's always called, so she must have had some sex appeal for him. Sex appeal, some curse and others bless it, but whoever coined that hyphenated word would never say some do, some don't possess it. Such a statement would be obviously absurd. Everyone's got sex appeal for someone, or many of us wouldn't be here. Even the Gigi's prove this rule, attracted by the donkey or could never be a mule. There's the Indian damsel at a fair who wed a handsome swain. She's got the world tattooed all over her, which makes her very plain. But he's gone to live in India, although he's keen on Spain. So she must have had some sex appeal for him. For instance, there's a lovely girl on whom you've got a crunch, but she married someone undersized who looks like Mr. Punch. And they go to bed at 6 p.m. and don't get up till lunch, so he must have had some sex appeal for her. There's a shop girl working daily 9 to 6 without a rest. She married a night watchman at a jeweler's shop up west, so neither of them ever sees the other one undressed. But they must have had some sex appeal for each other.

the horses prove this rule. 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There's a little chap who married someone statuesque and grand. He's worn himself to ribbons, at least I understand. Through climbing up to kiss her and sliding back to land. So she must have had some sex appeal for him. Vodio do, vodio do. Rumpa chimpa lumpa da boompa dumpa chinagum bum rumpa ding bum.

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1: Welcome home, class. You've come a long way.
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0: rhinoceros. 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
1: I'm horny.
0: If you choose to proceed, you will indeed concede. 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I'm not just wild, I'm trained, domesticated. I was raised by a rapper and writer that dated and subsequently procreated. That's how it goes. Here's the hip-hop-hopotamus, the hip-hop-hippo.
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0: Because my records and rhymes, they don't get made. 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And if you roll like me, you don't get laid.
1: My rhymes are so potent that in this small segment I made all of the ladies in the area pregnant. Yeah, sometimes my lyrics are sexist, but you lovely bitches and hoes should know I'm trying to correct this.
0: Other rappers dismay, say my rhymes are sissy. Why
1: exactly?
0: Watch why?
1: Be more constructive with your feedback, please. Why?
0: Why?

activity of sound. What it does is it gets louder and quieter. Then it gets higher and lower. And it gets longer and sharper. It does all those things which I'm completely

All right. How you doing? Probably not a lot for me tonight. It's Big Life Crisis. Normally a topic, theme, genre. This time around, it is in memory of my mum, who sadly died at the end of the summer. So yeah, songs that she liked, loved, reminded me of, introduced me to. Just things I think she'd like. So, yeah, this one's for my mum. Hope you enjoy it.

go. There we go. That is the just ever so wonderful Art Garfunkel and his version of Waltz of March. I think it was originally a Spanish folk song. There's a more Brazilian version. I don't know. There's lots of lovely versions of that. I heard a. It's funny how the mind picks up on things. I was in France after my mother's funeral, and I was in a shop, and I heard a French version of that. It was kind of cool. Yeah, so not a lot from me today. I'll try and pull out some anecdotes if I can manage it. But yeah, started with About a Boy. That was actually my late stepfather's favourite film. And so, again, I was associated with my mother. We had it as one of the, that track, I Love New Year's Eve, as one of the songs on our, my wife and I's wedding video. Beatles, Blackbird from the White Album. Don't think I actually think that's actually one of the few albums I've, that Beatles albums I didn't steal from her collection. But again, she loved birds, so I just kind of associated with her. And then Simon Garfunkel, I think probably her, I kind of think maybe her favourite act, I don't know. Oh no, sorry, we had John Denver, didn't we? Had John Denver in there. Amazing, Sunshine on My Shoulder. I actually recorded a version of this earlier today. And it was in the car, and John Denver came up. I was like, "How did I forget John Denver? I can't forget John Denver." She had that tape, and I just remember it forever and ever and ever. And yeah, and then Art Garfunkel, Breakaway. Sorry, the Waltz of March from the album Breakaway, which came out in the 70s or 80s. But I remember she had it on CD, which in the 80s was very flash, and I was very impressed. Yeah, so more stuff like that. It's broadly AOR if you're interested. Yeah, it's good stuff.

hear the sailors cry, smell the sea and feel the sky.

we go. Ban the man. Ban the slightly mad man these days. But anyway, we have Van Morrison, yeah. Van Morrison Into the Mystic from the Moondance album. That was a constant presence in my mum's car after she moved to France about 25 years ago, and before. Actually, when they just had a holiday house there for 5 years prior to that. And yeah, whenever I was pootling around the Dordogne, I'd often have that along with bread as well, which we had as well, but Make It With You. That was I mean, I remember that one just, I don't know, just associated all the way back to the, like, 80s and 70s, like listening to what I think would have been Capital Radio 194, which was, I think, long wave or medium wave. So, you know, look it up, kids. In between those, America, Horse With No Name, again, similar, just associated with sort of like just being in the ether, really, in the early 80s. And when I was staying with my mum. And yeah, Our House, Crosby, Stills, Nash & Young, which I think was her favourite song off that album, Deja Vu, which is, she very much introduced me to. And I think, I was like, when I think about it, like, it's actually, it's probably one of my favourite ever albums. It's certainly one I've listened to, one of the most. And I have her to thank. I have her to thank for that. So thank you, Mum. All right, let's keep going, shall we?

There we go. Still here. Yeah, midlife crisis for my mum. And what do we had there? Elton. So going backwards, Elton John, Goodbye, Yellow Brick Road. She was always a big fan of Mr. John. Had a number of his albums, Knocking Around the Place, Best Of, as well, amongst others, to quote Alan Partridge. But there's one, actually, an 80s one that I'll play in a bit, that was particularly associated with it. Yeah, although she always would tell the story that her and my dad, before they split up in the 70s, went to see Elton John in, I think, Amsterdam. And apparently Elton John's crew were very rude and made them get out of their seats because they decided they want to sit there or something. I don't know. But anyway, it sounds quite Elton John 70s-ish. Before that, Billy Joel, New York State of Mind, just amazing. She introduced me to him. I think he's so, so underrated. And I could have picked any of his tracks pretty much, but that's the one I picked for the moment. The Beatles in my life. I think I got all of my Beatles records from her collection pretty much. That one's from Rubber Soul. And it just seems particularly apt at the moment. And then Harvest Moon, another one she had on CD in the 80s, which seemed very, very sophisticated. This is, or was, one of her favourite artists.

There we go. That was a couple of bits of McCartney there, splat scattered around. That was Jet, Wings. My mum loved McCartney in all his many guises, hence a couple of before that. Paul McCartney, No More Lonely Nights, taken from the not particularly revered album Give My Regards to Broad Street, which I think was some terrible musical he made in a sort of fit of 80s ego, trying to, you know, reclaim the crown from John. For whatever reason, my mum and my stepdad had that in their car. I insisted they play it over and over again all around France until I think my stepfather pulled his hair out. And then two of my mum's favourites, Joan Armatrading, Love and Affection. She went to see Joan Armatrading with my aunt and their respective husbands, both called Peter, after my wedding in 2012. And then Judy Collins, Both Side Now, who I think she shared a love of with my also late, much lamented grandfather. So, yeah, it's not just stuff she loved. She also put me onto plenty of stuff. Like I said, Crosby, Stills, Nash & Young, stole all my Beatles from her, and she indulged my teenage obsession, early teen obsession with this band.

All right, so that's the that's the big side. That's the instrumental. It's great. That's not what we want.

last one wasn't so much one that my mum loved, but it's one that I associate with her. I used to go on trips to America to see my grandparents, my aunts and uncles. We lived there in the 80s and early 90s, and R.E.M. was big on MTV those days, and that was an album we picked up, and I think she would have liked it. She certainly loved this. And I have no opinion about that. Sad.

Crazy Love, Volume 2, Paul Simon, Graceland. One of the best albums of the 80s, one of the best albums ever. One of my mum's favourite albums. Midlife Crisis, tribute to my mum. It's funny, I did a different version of this earlier, and I made loads of mistakes, and I forgot to play John Denver. But I was sobbing all the way through it, and I think I've sobbed myself out today, so I don't know if that's better or worse, but anyway. The other track we had there was Bruce Springsteen, Dance in the Dark. Pretty sure that version I played was off of her album. I just pinched from her. Sorry, Mum. Just over half an hour left.

days, changing ways, so-called liberated days. 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His mother's tears fell in vain the afternoon George tried to explain that he needed love like all the rest. Pa said there must be a mistake, how can my son not be straight after all I've said and done for him?

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0: 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All hairdressers are in the employment of the government. Hair are your aerials. 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
1: What absolute twaddle.
0: Have they just been...

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0: 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They call her Shakara Loji. 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

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He sat on my bed, told me some facts. 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You and your sister, be brave, my little soldier. And don't forget all I told you. You're the mister of the house, now remember this. And when you wake up in the morning, give your mama a kiss. Then I had to say goodbye. In the morning, woke mama with a kiss on each eyelid. Even though I'm only a kid, certain things can't be hid. Mama grabbed me, held me like I was made of gold, but left her in the stories untold. I said, mama, it'll be alright when daddy comes home tonight. Whether long-range weapon or suicide bomb, a wicked mind is a weapon of mass destruction. Whether your solar wave sun or BBC One, misinformation is a weapon of mass destruction. You're for the Caucasian or a poor Asian, racism.

never seem to do is hide the tears. Seemed like daddy been gone for years, but he was right. Now I'm geared up for the fight, and he would be proud of me if my daddy came home tonight. Listen me keenly, whether long-range weapon or suicide bomb, a wicked mind is a weapon of mass destruction. Whether your Soraway son or BBC One, misinformation is a weapon of mass destruction. You could have Caucasian or a poor Asian, racism is a weapon of mass destruction. Whether inflation or globalization, fear is a weapon of mass destruction. Whether Halliburton, Enron or anyone, greed is a weapon of mass destruction. We need to find courage, overcome. Inaction is a weapon of mass destruction. My story stops here. Let's be clear, this scenario is happening everywhere. And you ain't going to Nirvana or Farvana. You coming right back here to live out your karma with even more drama than previously. Seriously. Just how many centuries have we been waiting for someone else to make us free? And we refuse to see that people overseas suffer just like we. Bad leadership and egos unfettered and free, who feed on the people they supposed to lead. I don't need good people to pray and wait for the Lord to make it all straight. There's only now.

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0: Public service announcement number 726. 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If you do not do this, DPW will find you and will kill you.
1: Here we go.
2: It's our time now. It's
1: our time
2: now.
1: What's the answer?
2: It's our
1: Quai.
2: Now,
1: but the beat
2: is
1: a source.
2: Our
1: tight, no,
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1: for stanzi.
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1: Tonight's entertainment is being brought to you by a DJ who is more pissed than the proverbial newt. Probably.
2: Sing up, come, sing, sing, sing, sing, sing, sing, sing, sing, sing, sing, sing, sing, sing, sing, sing, sing, sing, sing, sing, sing, sing, sing, sing, sing, sing, sing, sing, sing, sing, sing, 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sing, sing, sing, sing, sing, sing, sing, sing, sing, sing, sing, sing, sing, sing, sing, sing, sing, sing, sing, sing, sing, sing, sing, sing, sing, sing, sing, sing, sing, sing, sing, sing, sing, 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

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I utter the names of phantoms. 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I open tombs. 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I know the colors of breath.

0: later.
1: I wonder if you're lonesome tonight, but no one to call. Maybe that's because you're 11 feet tall. But all the world's a stage, they say. I've often heard that said. But I don't have a wooden heart. I have a wooden head.
0: I'd like to take a transistor radio and throw it in the deep blue sea. I'm so jealous of her transistor.

0: It's also for Nagayo Gookie of British Honduras, Umbongo Apple Durian of New Guinea, and Fred Glockenlocker of British West Hartlepool.
1: I swore to her that I would be always true and love her all the while. And on that oh so happy day in May, I took her down the aisle. Now do you take this man to be your loving husband, the

0: writes jokes?
1: What? Anyone, we could write a joke easy.
0: Really?
1: Yeah, you just... Two Jews walk in... Okay. There's a magician. The world's greatest magician. And one day a kid walks up to him and says, I can show you a trick. It's so amazing, it'll make you quit magic forever.
0: Okay, so he takes out a knife, and he tells the magician to stab him in the throat with it.
1: Yeah, but the magician knows this one. It's a fake knife and all that, so he takes it, rolls his eyes, stabs the kid in the throat.
0: And the kid dies, because the knife was really real.
1: Well, the magician is shook by this. So he goes through the rest of his life, day after day, thinking about the knife and the kid and why.
0: And he's never able to perform again until his dying day.
1: So he goes to heaven, yeah. Finally at peace. He walks through the pearly gates. Who's the first person he sees? The kid.
0: The kid, yeah.
1: So then what?
0: Oh, okay. So the kid should probably say something.
1: I agree.
0: Probably something that relates to something that happened earlier.
1: So he's practically done.
0: Yeah, but what's he say?
1: I don't know.
0: Maybe if we looked at another joke, we could sort of figure out how they're made.
1: Yeah, there you go.
0: Do you know any?
1: Jokes?
0: Yeah.
1: No. You?
0: I know the one with the lady is at the bank, right? And she makes a bet in the bank, and the president of the bank, in the end, his testicles are square. Wait, I'm not sure I told that right.
1: So what's the kid say?
0: Well, there is no kid in this joke.
1: No, in our joke.
0: Oh. What if, bear with me, kid doesn't say anything?
1: Is that funny?
0: It might be.
1: But we're not laughing.
0: Maybe. We just don't get it.
1: See? I told you we could write a joke.
0: Ta-da!

0: and go.
1: Yeah.
0: Mr. and go.
1: Yeah.

boyfriend keeps suggesting you're not like all of the rest. Garbage ain't collected, women ain't protected, politicians using, people they're abusing, the mafia's getting bigger, like pollution in the river, and you tell me that this is where it's at.

housewives find life boring. Divorce the only answer. Smoking causes cancer. The system's gonna fall soon to an angry young tune. And that's a concrete co-fact. The Pope digs population, freedom from taxation. Teeny bops are uptight, drinking at a stoplight. Miniskirt is flirting, I can't stop so I'm hurting. Spencer sells her hopeless chest. Adultery plays the kitchen, bigot cops than fiction. The little man gets shafted, sons and money's drafted. Living by a timepiece, new war in the Far East. Can you pass the Rorschach test?

Yeah, this is one you might probably know.

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He didn't choke or slash or slip them, not our Charlie.

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They've never seen an Eagle Scouts or crew. 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The chancellor cried, it's adolescent, and of course it's most unpleasant, but I gotta admit.

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The students looked up from their classes, had to stop and rub their glasses. 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

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Some were dying, some were weeping, some were studying, some were sleeping, some were shouting, Texas number one. Some were running, some were falling, some were screaming, some were bawling, some thought the revolution.

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I've reached the top and had to stop, and that's what's bothering me. I'm the king of the swingers, ooh, the jungle VIP. I've reached the top and had to stop, and that's what's bothering me.

0: deep business and listen? This will take brains, not brawn.
1: You better believe it, and I'm loaded with both.
0: Will you listen?

0: Will you stop that?
1: All right. How are you? It's Mixed Life Crisis, first one of 25. You're very, very welcome.

There we go. There we go. 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What are they called again? Oh, God, I've forgotten the name. Good start to the year. Beginners, you mean to go on. Secret Night Gang. That was a Christmas present for my parents. Thank you very much. Their latest album that came out in 2024, last year, on Brownswood. I'm very good at it too. How are you doing? My name's Kieron. This is Mixed Life Crisis. It's a semi-regular... what is it? Look into the soul of a middle-aged Englishman. More aged, less middle, every day. Living here in Dublin. And as I said at the beginning, you're very welcome. Each week, a different theme, or each show, rather. Each different theme, topic, genre, whatever. And this week, I was going to do hip-hop. And then, if I'm being very honest, I'm recording this on the 27th of December. And I haven't eaten for 12 hours and I still feel like I've just eaten a 6-course meal because I've just indulged so much over the festive period. And thought of all that like loud, aggressive hip hop. Just I literally couldn't stomach it. So it's keeping it vaguely mellow. And soul. And also got a couple of nice soul-ish records for Christmas or thereabouts. I won't take too much longer chatting. Start off with the amazing My Song and my album of 2024. A Song for You is the name of the collective who put it out. And that track was called Beautiful. Big shout. Thanks to Ollie for putting me onto that one. Then we had Jamiroquai, Manifest Destiny, partly driven by the fact that my dad just delivered me this morning a pile of photos that had been sitting in my cupboard in my childhood home for the best part of 30 years, and flicking through them, I got a surge of nostalgia, and so pulled out that album, Jamiroquai, Return of the Space Cowboy, which was a big album for me in sort of mid-90s, driving through France with some mates on holiday. All right. Dan, Pom, Ali, John, Andy, and the rest. And then what do we have? Then we had Tuomo, just an amazing, amazing artist, since or before. If you haven't heard his album, My Thing, which came out late noughties, I think, 2007. Just amazing. Brilliant bit of sort of retro soul. And then, Secret Night Gang. So... quite a lot of like modern takes on classic soul this afternoon or this evening, whenever you happen to be listening. And couldn't do that and not play one of these.

There we go. Everyday Love. The wonderful Myron and E. Another sort of modern classic, 2013. Another Finland connection that was recorded in Helsinki. A couple of Americans, I think, who found themselves in Finland. I think connected. It says music was written by the Soul Investigators, so I think they were a backing band of some sort. Anyway, very fine. It was two before that. Rafael Sadiq, Moving Down the Line. Also excellent. When did that come out? 2011. Nothing more than 25 years old. Although, you know, 25 years ago would have felt like a long time, if you know what I mean. Because, of course, the millennium is, well, the millennium's not 25. The 2000s are 25 years old, which is crazy. And then, Come Around and Love Me, just absolute amazing track there. Came out in 2023. I didn't really get onto it properly. That's Jalen Nagonda. I hope I pronounced his name right. Just fabulous. Like, I mean, it's very, you know, there's nothing original about it, but it is just still beautiful music. It's just absolutely beautiful. Kind of, yeah, the best of Marvin meets Curtis, basically. And then starting all off, the one and only queen of neo retro soul. I'm sure she would have hated to be described as such. But anyway, Amy Winehouse. I can't remember which track I played now. I was going to go Tears Dry on Their Own, but I don't think I did. Some Unholy War, I think. Anyway, so I said I'm going to mix this or move it around a little bit, as in, you know, it's not all going to be kind of classic soul. Many would argue this isn't soul, but it's my show. Oh, wrong one. If it was someone else's show, that wouldn't have happened.

0: said
1: quite a few things there. Hey, Fred.
0: Introducing our new album to you. It's called Breaking Bread. We want this album to remind everybody of
1: I'll come back in a minute.
0: How it was with the folks back home. Not only about how good the food was, but how we had a lot of fun with all the groovy people, all your relatives and friends, girlfriends and things. We hope it'll bring back some pleasant memories and make you feel good.

So no, yeah. Never mind. Bunch of stuff. Yeah, going way back to Star Council. Didn't matter. Just a great, great tune. A similar sort of street soul-ish vibe of sorts, I thought. We had a track called Deep by Richie Rome. We had one by Salt from their album 11. I don't know which one it was, didn't know that actually. The amazing Gwen McCrae, even, 90% of Me Is You. And we had one on James Brown, a later version of It's a Man's Man's World, not the original one from the 60s, one from the early 70s. And this is Fred and JB's Breaking Bread. It's not the track I thought it was. What can I say, like I said? End of the year, start of the year. My head's just full of turkey.

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Have a piece like you can say.

Midlife Crisis, Soul Special. This is one on Leroy Hudson, So Much Love. I thought I had an absolutely epic

0: 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Pop the cold box.
1: Sample by
0: common.
1: The light.
0: And before that, Marvin Gaye. Come get to this.
1: Wise words.

said quite a few bits there as we head into the last 30 minutes. That last track was, what was it called again? Gotta Get Closer to You, Terry Callier. His album, I Just Can't Help Myself. Background with Donald Byrd, Dominoes. Pretty obvious, I think. I don't know who they are. Before that, for Terry, we had Road to Protection, Black Eyed and Sun. For that, we had The Voices of East Harlem, Want to Get Her Alive. For that, Roberta Flack, Take No Mountain High Enough, from Apple Lost Takes, so I think it's the unreleased takes, early debut album. And then Aretha Franklin with her version of Son of a Preacher Man. Probably fine, it was too. So about 25 minutes, or thereabouts. Big shout, shout fire. Love to serve today, Red Free Tanqua. And anyone and everyone who happens to be listening for whatever reason.

that's just about it for today. Stevie Wonder, Mr. Know-It-All. Before that, we had Clear Soul, the vocalist of the last half decade. Donny Hathaway, Lady Ray, Erykah Badu. Yeah, hope you enjoyed it. 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Take care of yourself, take care of everyone else.

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0: I want the home cooking mama with the frying pan. 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Yeah.
1: And now, radio listeners, The Lost Glider. Come join us in the mystery ship of the air lanes, lost in the trackless wastes of an endless sky. 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
2: Five Nights of Bleeding. Madness! Madness! Madness tight on the heads of the rebels, the bitterness erupts like a hot blast. Broke glass. Rituals of blood on the burning, served by a crowing fighting. Five nights of horror and of bleeding. Broke glass. Cold blades as sharp as the eyes of hate and the stabbings. It's war amongst the rebels. Madness, madness, war. Night number one was in Brixton. Soprano B sound system was a beating out a rhythm with a fire. Coming down his reggae, reggae wire. It was a sound shaking down your spinal column. A bad music tearing up your flesh. And the rebels them start a fighting. The youth them just turn wild. It's war amongst the rebels. Madness, madness, war. Night number two down at Shepherd's, right up Railton Road. It was a night named Friday when everyone was high on brew or drew a pound or two worth of Cali. Sound coming down Neville King's music iron. The rhythm just bubbling and backfiring, raging and rising when suddenly the music cut. Steel blade drinking blood in darkness. It's war amongst the rebels. Madness, madness, war. Night number three, over the river, right outside the rainbow. Inside, James Brown was screaming soul. Outside, the rebels were freezing cold. Babylonian tyrants descended, pounced on the brothers who were bold. So with the flick of the wrist, a jab and a stab, the song of blades was sounded. The bile of oppression was vomited, and two policemen wounded. Righteous, righteous war. Night number four at a blues dance. A blues dance. Two rooms packed and the pressure pushing up, hot. Hot heads. Rituals of blood in a blues dance. Broke glass. Splintering fire. Axes, blades, brain blast. Rebellion rushing down the wrong road. Storm blowing down the wrong tree. And Leroy bleeds near death on the fortnight. In a blues dance. On a black rebellious night. It's war amongst the rebels. Madness, madness, war. Night number five at the Telegraph. Vengeance walked through the doors, so slow, so smooth, so tight and ripe and smash. Broke glass. A bottle finds a head and the shell of the fire hurt cracks. The victim feels fear. Finds hands, holds knife, finds throat. Oh, the stabbings and the bleeding and the blood. It's war amongst the rebels. Madness, madness, war.

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motherfucking wriggling. 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Get yourself together, go and buy some new gear. Do something with your hair, then hit the club. 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Do that move you did just a minute ago. 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

Well, I'm sorry, Mr. Grossman. 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Well, we're wearing sweaters. We'll pay for the screen.

0: Let's go get the shit kicked out of us by love.
1: 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We're at the corner of 8-ish Boulevard and the Commons, just off Battergring. Come pump up the jam at the theater. Daily from 3-ish. See you there.
2: Sit or lie comfortably, quietly. Allow yourself to be here, fully, in this moment. With your eyes closed, begin to connect with your inner world of thought and feeling. Gradually, let the horseshit of the external world fade from your awareness. If you find your mind wandering to other thoughts, don't let it concern you. Just acknowledge that all that shit is fucking bullshit. You're here now, in this place, with your inner stillness. Those bitches can't get under your skin. They can't even. Take in a deep breath. Now breathe out. Just feel the fucking nonsense float away. Take full, deep breaths. Breathe in strength. Breathe out bullshit. Allow your breathing to discover its own natural, unhurried pace. If your thoughts drift to the three-ring shit show of your life, bring your attention back to your breathing. And with each breath, feel your body saying, "Fuck that." With passive acceptance, just allow distracting thoughts to float by. Fuck that. With each breath you take, your thoughts become lighter, and all the soul-eating cocksuckers just fall away into nothing. Take a moment to appreciate the silence. Those assholes can't piss all over a purity like this. You are weightless, timeless, without beginning or end. Completely relaxed and free of thought. And as you slowly open your eyes, greet the world and everything in it with a new, beautiful breath of fuck that.

America was this place where they said that this is a place that will make for the people, by the people, for the people, all of them being in there, you know, national land. And like it was in Indian days, when they went there from everywhere to encamp at a neutral ground where no tribal warfare would take place, established ahead of time, you know, for

sufficient light, then the hot springs, you can sit in there and bathe.

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We've only just begun. The best is yet to come. We'll be back after this break with a night you'll remember forever.

Villa Riviera. Got some friends on the south side, in case you cared. Out of all of your friends, I wanna be the closest. That's why I tell you things so you'll be the most. Is when it comes to life, to be this man's wife, you got to be well.

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Rolling.

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The contemporary meaning of shibari describes an ancient Japanese artistic form of rope bondage. 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So come join us at Camp Sexist to discover your place in the bedroom.

Eaten Baba, Eaten Mama, Eaten Baba, Eaten Mama, Eaten Baby.

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1: Yes.
0: Are you coming out?
1: Ooh, Kermie, I don't know.

Now Stacker Lee, he told Billy Lyon, Billy, I'm sure gonna take your life.